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Hey, DJ, let's get this party started. All right, that's DJ Hurricane Andrew. Hey, he drops the needle on the record with such finesse, like that one chef that sprinkles the salt on the plates, that weird guy. Yeah, Andrew does that, but he does it with the needle. He puts the needle on the record. Let's get the party started. Let's go. I promise you tomorrow's song of the day for another shot at Magic Keys. You listen for Beyonce, Single Ladies. Single Ladies from Beyonce. That's tomorrow's song of the day. Now let's get live in the mix. 5 o'clock boogie, commercial free. Magic 92.5.

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We just heard from Stevie B. He's going to be there. These ladies will be on stage. The Cover Girls. 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

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Thanks so much for listening on the new Magic 92.5 app. She's listening live on the app. She pushed one button and boom, we're live. Commercial-free 5 o'clock boogie for Nicole and our friends and Julian. Yet another artist performing live at the Freestyle Explosion. 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

All right, so I got a question. What's the coolest song? What's the coolest song in the Magic 92.5 library? And why is it Nucleus jam on it? This is just like cooler than cool. It's ice cold. Don't touch that dial, my friends. It's got jam on it.

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2: Just before Old Town, the right lane is blocked. They're going to run some brakes, a couple of cars, and medics are there as well. And it's adding to a slow drive from the 52 past the Coronado Bridge. Eastbound 8, they're working on this motorcycle injury crash before the 5. They've been in the left lane, so it's heavy from Mission Bay out to San Diego State. South 805, busy Miramar Road to the 94, clear to crash in North Park. A South 163, just as tough, Kearney Mesa into downtown. And North 5, heavy just before the 56 into Solana on a beach. Audible makes traffic less of an annoyance and more of an opportunity for another chapter. 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I'm Tori Peck with traffic on Magic 92.5.

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5 o'clock boogie commercial free with DJ Hurricane Andrew live in the mix. Did you see the new iPhone? Apple finally did it. They unveiled their foldable iPhone. I'm not sure how I feel about this. It's called the iPhone Duo, and I did a little research on it. When it's closed, it looks like about the size of a passport. You open it up, you got a 7.6-inch screen, so it's basically an iPhone that turns into a mini iPad. You can run two apps side by side. Who needs to do that? I don't know, but you can run two apps side by side. Cameras are upgraded. It's got Apple's new A20 Pro chip, whatever that means. Now the part that hurts, it starts at $19.99, meaning $1,990. That

0: the starting price is $2,000, so that's going to be a no for me. Pre-orders open October 16th. It'll hit stores October 23rd. Nope, not for me. You do it. You enjoy it. You let me know how it works out for you. I will stick with mine. What do I got? Hang on one second. I got the iPhone 2, the iPhone 3. In fact, my phone's so old, it's the H phone. It's the phone before the iPhone. I get the H phone. Not sure how I feel about a flip phone either. PTSD taking me back to like 1998. The Motorola open-close phone, brick phone. I don't know. You buy it first. You'll be the test subject. You buy it. You let me know how it works out. I'm saving my money for Disneyland. Oh, we'll send you there tomorrow, by the way. Song of the day is Beyonce, Single Ladies. 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
9: Reporting live from the R-Dub Hang Glider, high in the sky, this is Magic 92.5 Traffic.
10: Crash South 5 at the 94. That's been cleared out of lanes, and a crash at Old Town also cleared, but it's slow for Mission Bay off and on into downtown, heavy into downtown. South 163 from Genesee. South 805 163 crash is out of lanes, but from the 805 south, Kearney Mesa slowing to the 15. East 8, very heavy, almost Mission Bay past San Diego State from an earlier crash. North 5 heavy, Carmel Valley to Solana Beach. 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

Well, shout out Carrie in University City trying to get her hands on some magic keys. We've got your Disneyland Resort annual passes. I'll announce tomorrow's song of the day. This is important information. I'll have it for you in the next 20 minutes right here on Magic 90.

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13: 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And you went to Apollo, you saw that. 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And I formed Parliament, and we sang. And it was reinforced when the first time I heard Smokey and the Miracles, Shop Around, and on those songs, and Motown showed up, I was finished with it. I knew that was all I was going to do, but I knew it in grade school, that's what I was going to do.
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15: On the 78 west at Nordahl, some good news. They got that crash cleared. If you're on that 78 eastbound heading into Escondido, you'll see some slowing. Las Poses Road over to the 15. On the 805 south at H Street, trying to clear a car fire from the right shoulder there. Viva Mexican Independence Hot Seat Celebration at Jamul Casino Resort, Saturday, September 12th. $25,000 in hot seat free play, plus Banda Live and Jive. 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

Magic 92.5. Art Dub coming through with tomorrow's song of the day to not only win those four tickets to the Disneyland Resort, it's Halloween time, to qualify for those Magic Keys, the grand prize, annual passes to the happiest place on earth. If I won those keys, I will be calling out of work so much. They would be like, what's wrong with Art Dub? He's at Disneyland. Tomorrow's song of the day. Are you ready? Write it down. Beyonce. All the single ladies.

A little bit jumping tomorrow morning for sure. A whole lot of things jumping off, including an all-new War of the Roses and $1,000 in cash up for grabs at 7:05 and 8:05. You know what? If you stick around right after Snoop Dogg, we'll talk to Jagger and Christy. They're going to slide you one of the questions from tomorrow morning's $1,000 Minute. Next.

0: It's Jagger and Christy. We got $1,000 in cash. We'd love to give it to you tomorrow morning.
1: How about some music trivia tomorrow? Prince's album Purple Rain was released in what year? Know that answer at 7:05 or 8:05 tomorrow morning and win cash in $1,000 Minute.
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21: This Sunday on the National Hour, we commemorate the independence of Mexico. We'll get to know the women that transformed the country in this fight. We'll talk about the strategy, attention to the causes of violence, with the grand finale of Mexico Sings 2. We'll also tell you where to celebrate the Scream in your state this next September 15th. Leos and Cha are your hosts this Sunday night at 10. This is a production of the RTC of the Secretary of Government, Government of Mexico.
22: In the Chamber of Deputies, we've advanced to protect our democracy from the possible intervention of organized crime. 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In this way, greater certainty and confidence will be provided to citizens in our democratic system. Chamber of Deputies, 66th Legislature, Sovereignty and Social Justice.
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24: On the 78 West at Nordahl, got that crash cleared. And right past at Woodland Parkway, got that crash cleared from the lanes as well. On the 15 southbound, right at the 8, it looks like we got a new three-car crash. It's making its way over to the right shoulder area. Viva Mexican Independence Hot Seat Celebration at Jamul Casino Resort, Saturday, September 12th. $25,000 in hot seat free play, plus band alive and jive. I'm Jenny Harmon with traffic on Magic 92.5.

say? This is the Beat of San Diego, Magic 92.5. Too early to start talking about the weekend? Never. Totally awesome 80s weekend. This weekend, all 80s, all weekend long. You know, when somebody says something was 20 years ago, I was like, oh yeah, the 1980s. I love the 80s. And then I realized 20 years ago was 2006. And also, I need to sit down. My back hurts.

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Okay, good. 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
12: 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And I formed Parliament, and we sang. And it was reinforced when the first time I heard Smokey and the Miracles, Shop Around, and on those songs, and Motown showed up. I was finished with it. I knew that was all I was going to do. But I knew it in grade school, that's what I was going to do.
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The most popular man in La Mesa today is Junior. He was caller 92. He's going to Disneyland. He's qualified for the Magic Keys. Your turn tomorrow. I'm putting the good vibe on you. Tomorrow's song of the day. Beyonce, all the single ladies.

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7: 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And suddenly tears started rolling down her face, and she said, "My baby became a man today." 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

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She's left those request lines wide open for you. 888-537-1925. 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

0: braying the heat night and day and doing what I can to help you cool things down with the slow jams and love songs in the quiet storm on the beat of San Diego Magic 92.5. Kelly Cole, looking forward to your chill requests, dedications, shout outs, and intimate messages. 888-537-1925. I know that Junior in La Mesa is getting lit up now that he has a 4-pack of tickets to the Disneyland Resort for Halloween time. He's also in the running for the ultimate Disney dream come true, 2 Inspire Magic Key annual passes. You'll have another chance to win tomorrow when R-Dub drops the song of the day between 3 and 7. When you hear all the single ladies, you start dialing. Beyonce will have you shaking it all the way to the Disneyland Resort, the magic way.
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0: We will never forget her name. She is the new princess of La Jolla, Alicia Keys, serenading us as we do the San Diego Smolder in the quiet storm on the beat of San Diego. Magic 92.5. Kelly Cole, your mistress of merriment, adding the magic of messages to the mix from the love lines.
1: 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I just wanted to say that I miss you, Meek, and I'm thinking of you always.
2: 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I just wanted to let you know, babe, I'm sorry and I love you. 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
0: Hal is fiending for you, girl. Pulling out that ring thing, hoping you'll give him a chance. 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
11: 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Investigation and intelligence that deliver results in service of Mexico. Government of Mexico. In the Chamber of Deputies, we've advanced to protect our democracy from the possible intervention of organized crime. With the reform to the General Law of Electoral Institutions and Procedures, the creation of the Commission for the Verification of the Integrity of Candidacies was approved. This commission will be responsible for assessing the suitability of the profiles of those aspiring to an elected office. In this way, greater certainty and confidence will be provided to citizens in our democratic system. Chamber of Deputies, 66th Legislature, Sovereignty and Social Justice.
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You know, there's angels out there everywhere, and we're sending some out tonight to look after our friends and family aboard the USS Abraham Lincoln. Looking out for them, bringing them home safely in the quiet storm. 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

Smokey Robinson in the Quiet Storm on the beat of San Diego, Magic 92.5. That's for my soldier, Stevie G, who cruised on up with her Nana to the Disneyland Resort for Christmas last year. It was the first time for both of us to see California Adventure, and it was truly unforgettable. The only thing I think that would have made it better is if it was Halloween time and we had two more tickets so all my girls could have been there. Our Deb is going to make it your best and unforgettable Halloween ever. Whatever park you pick, if you're caller 92 tomorrow when he plays the song of the day, Single Ladies from Beyonce, it's guaranteed to play between 3 and 7. When it does, start dialing. Now the winner will also qualify for that grand prize of 2 Inspire Magic Key annual passes, so you can do every season. And don't forget to get in on the 2 for Tuesday bonus drawing by downloading the Magic 92.5 app so you're ready

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6: 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And he's walking behind us with the promoter. He yelled at us and said, "Hey, fellas, thank God I know you guys. I mean, here we are. Look like we came from a battlefield." And that's what he said. 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Ah, you guys, battlefield, war. We waged war against wars on the streets and abroad. 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
11: 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Morgan means more.
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27: At the Chamber of Deputies, we approved reforms to protect copyright against the advance of artificial intelligence. 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Chamber of Deputies, 66th Legislature. Sovereignty and social justice.
28: It all began on September 16th in Dolores Hidalgo, when the bells awakened an echo that became the cry of struggle and freedom that marked the course of our nation. That is why the Army, Air Force, and National Guard invites you to come with your family to the Zocalo and main streets of Mexico City to see the commemorative parade for the 216th anniversary of the beginning of our independence. Army, Air Force, and National Guard. 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

Junior in La Mesa is the man, and tomorrow could be you whipping it up when you win a 4-pack of tickets to the Disneyland Resort. Just listen for the song of the day, Beyonce, Single Ladies. When you hear it, start dialing, and you could be on your way.

0: And Ada letting her husband, Shalico Blackfoot, know he is always on her mind. With SWV in the Quiet Storm. 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

Sarah and Keith wanted to add some ooh la la la to their anniversary celebration with Tina Marie. 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

Earth, Wind, and Fire in the Quiet Storm on the Beat of San Diego, Magic 92.5, and another excellent reason to download that Magic 92.5 app, because you can sign up to win tickets to see them live at the San Diego Civic Theater, Saturday, September 19th. Kelly Cole with the slow jams and love songs that make the magic happen every weeknight when you add in a dedication, shout out, or intimate message. Call or text 888-537-1925. And a question: would a wedding at the Disneyland Resort be intimate? I've looked into this, and there are several options for some. A dream come true, you think? An annual pass? That would be my dream come true. How about you? R-Dub is the man with the plan to make it happen. When he plays the song of the day, tomorrow be listening for Single Ladies from Beyonce. Caller 92 will get a 4-pack of tickets to enjoy Halloween time at the Disneyland Resort. It also qualifies you for the ultimate dream come true, to Inspire Magic Key annual passes. That's what we do, making dreams come true the magic way.

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0: Was there a time when someone was always on your mind, but you let that time slip away? 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

understand why. See, it's burning me to hold on to this. I know this is something I gotta do, but that don't mean I want to. What I'm trying to say is that

0: Prince for our friends in L.A. who got the rain from the hurricane and the quiet storm on the beat of San Diego Magic 92.5, where we got the heat, but not the precipitation. Kelly Cole with the love raining down from the messages on the love lines.
1: 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I miss you. So grateful that you're in my life. Love you, babe.
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A special memory maker from Bella in Chula Vista to her Vince from Enquette in the Quiet Storm. 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
1: Sweetheart, I've been trying so hard to get over you. I just simply can't. Cause the love we shared through the years meant so much to me. All I'm looking for is just a serious relationship. Someone I can hold all my life. Why don't you give me that commitment?

Midnight Star helping us cool down with a true slow jam in the quiet storm on the beat of San Diego. Magic 92.5. Looking forward to a cool down this weekend, at least in the nighttime temperatures. The heat advisories will continue through Friday. Kelly Cole, just a reminder, there are cool zones all over the county. And even if you are okay, make sure to check in on your family, friends, and neighbors, especially the elderly and families with small children who the heat can do harm to very quickly if not checked on. I just did a quick check on Lionel Richie, who's still recovering at his home in L.A. after a ICU hospital stay while he was on tour. He's doing well, looking forward to returning for a fall tour. We'll go back and share some of his classic work with the Commodores in the Quiet Storm. Magic 92.5.

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0: Anita Baker to you in the quiet storm on the beat of San Diego Magic 92.5. You make my world special just by being with me late at night. Kelly Cole looking forward to sharing some time together tomorrow night with the slow jams, love songs, dedications, shout outs, and intimate messages that you send to me. Call or text 888-537-1925. And tomorrow, be ready to dial that number when you hear the song of the day that our dub plays between 3 and 7. All the single ladies, all the single ladies. Yeah, that's going to be in your head for a little while. Sorry about that. Beyonce, that's her song. And when it plays, you be calling 92 for that 4-pack of tickets to experience the Disneyland Resort for Halloween time and qualify for the Magic Key annual passes for our nightcap, a toast to us with champagne in the quiet storm. Magic 92.5.
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1: Hola, it's Javier the X-Men. 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
12: 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We'll get to know the women that transformed the country in this fight. We'll talk about the strategy, attention to the causes of violence, with the grand finale of Mexico Sings 2. We'll also tell you where to celebrate the Scream in your state this next September 15th. Leos and Cha are your hosts this Sunday night at 10. This is a production of the RTC of the Secretary of Government, Government of Mexico. This Sunday at the National Hour, we celebrate our independence. We'll talk about the women that transformed the history of Mexico. We'll give you the details about the finale of Mexico Sings 2 as part of the strategy, Attention to the Causes of Violence. Leos and Cha are your hosts this Sunday night at 10. This is a production of the RTC of the Secretary of Government, Government of Mexico.
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1: Oh, hey, Sarah. 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
6: 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So we decided to get a dictionary, and without any argument, stick our finger in the book, open the pages, and whatever the finger would fall on, that would be the name. It came up Commodores. Very, very close to commodes.
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8: 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She flipped the script for him. 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

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Injured? 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
8: 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And that's where they derived that from. And plus, we were, at that time, the name of the group was called the Kinsmen Dazz. Named after Kinsman Street in Cleveland, Ohio, which is where the band is from. And when we got to Motown, Motown decided that they wanted the name to be shorter, so it became Dazz for Dazzle, because we dazzle our people and when we're on stage.
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0: Magic 92.5. Magic Mornings with Jagger. Christy, should be a nice day again today if you like heat, because here we go again. Looks like it'll be about 85. A little cooler today, though. 85 at the beaches. Looks like it'll top at about 100 inland today. Right now it's 76. Well, you walk outside, it feels like it's noon. But it's nice, though. But it's going to get hot again today, so be careful. Hey, if you need money, we got it. Coming up at 7:05 and 8:05. A little thing called $1,000 Minute. 10 questions, 60 seconds. If you could answer them all correctly, we're very happy to give you $1,000 this morning. And all you got to do to play is sign up at magic925.com. Speaking of winning, congratulations going out to Junior from La Mesa.
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0: Got himself 4 tickets to Disneyland Resort. 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That's the annual pass. He heard the Disney Magic Song of the Day yesterday. We got a new one today. We'll tell you what it is here in a couple minutes. You'll hear between 3 and 7. And when you do, just be caller 92 and we'll hook you up.

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4: All right, let's check on your traffic this morning. Tori, what's going on?
5: We're off to a nice start out of our South Bay, North 5 and the 805. Quick 20 minutes from the 54 to the 52. So far, West 52 still looking pretty nice across the summit. Wildfires don't wait. Get your go bag ready now. And when you need to evacuate, go right away. Learn more at readyforwildfire.org. From the Jagger and Christie Traffic Center, I'm Tori Peck.

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1: It's War of the Roses. 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Let us know what's going on. We'll do our best to get to the truth. We have Cheryl on the phone this morning. Good morning, Cheryl.
2: Hi, good morning.
3: You and Mac have been together for a few years and you have a son together?
2: Yes.
3: What's going on that brings you to War of the Roses? Do you think he's cheating?
2: He works in construction and he's been working at this company for a long time and they recently cut back his hours. And so he has been trying to make some extra money by taking up like small jobs, doing landscaping. And so because of it, he's been spending like a lot of time at Home Depot.
1: Like getting junk for his job?
2: Yeah.
1: Okay.
2: And so, you know, he'd been going there so much that I was trying to take an interest in, you know, in his life. And I was like, maybe I can help carry stuff. So I went with him to Home Depot and we were in the garden center and he was definitely flirting with this girl who worked there.
1: Uh-oh.
2: And so, you know, I was like, I'm right here. And like, what was that? Like, what do you think you're doing?
1: Sure.
2: It's like, oh, I mean, it's nothing. She's cute, though. She's cute.
3: He actually said that to you?
2: Yeah.
3: Oh, my.
2: And so, it's been making me, like, a little sick for the past few days to my stomach. And then I definitely, like, overstepped and, like, have been glancing at his phone when he gets text messages. And they're from somebody named Suzanne.
3: Okay.
1: So, do you think Suzanne is the girl that works in the garden center at Home Depot?
2: I mean, I have no idea. I didn't get a look at her name tag. And, like, I don't know. And, like, you know, I want to believe, like, it would be really great if Suzanne was just, like, somebody who was working with for, sure. And they were just trying to set up, like, landscaping appointments.
1: Cheryl, I'm sure it's nothing. I'm sure it's nothing at all. So what we'll do, we'll call up Mac, and we'll get Mac on the line, and you know how War of the Roses works. We'll offer him a dozen romantic roses that he can send to anybody that he wants. He will not know that you're listening in. So let's see what he says. We hope that he gives the roses to Cheryl.

0: Hi, good morning. I'm looking for Mac.
1: Yeah, this is Mac.
0: How's it going, Mac? My name is Chad, and I work at a brand new flower shop that just opened up here in Chula Vista called Daisy Dew. And the reason I'm calling you today is because, like I said, we are a new flower shop, so we're trying to get our name out there by running a free promotion where we would like to offer you a dozen free romantic red roses to send to anyone you'd like.
1: That's it?
0: Yep, that's it. We don't need any of your personal information, no credit card, nothing like that.
1: You send them to a business?
0: Yeah, we can send them to a business.
1: All right.
0: All right, perfect. So then let's go ahead and get started with the name of who you'd like to send these roses to.
1: Send them to Suzanne.
0: All right, perfect for Suzanne. And there is going to be room on the card for a message. Is there anything you'd like to say to her?
1: Message. Come on. Let's get together. Mac.
2: Hey, Mac. It's Jagger and Christy at Magic 92.5. It's a thing we do called War of the Roses. And your girlfriend, Cheryl, has been listening in on the other line.
3: Mac, who is Suzanne?
1: What? Cheryl?
3: You heard me. Yes, it's Cheryl. Who is Suzanne?
1: Wait, who are those other people?
2: Well, we work at Magic, but more importantly, who is Suzanne? Is she the girl that works at Home Depot?
1: Cheryl.
3: Who is Suzanne?
1: She's the girl who works at Home Depot.
3: She's the girl who works in the garden center.
1: Yeah, but I've never seen her outside of the garden center. Or just
3: obviously, you're hoping to, based on the romantic card and roses you plan on sending her.
2: Yeah, Cheryl, what was the message? I forgot what the message was, Cheryl. What did he say on the card?
3: I think it was come on, let's, what was it, get together?
4: Let's get together.
1: It would never come to fruition. It would never really happen. It's all just, like, harmless.
3: It's not harmless, Mac. We have a son.
1: I know. And I just know that you're ashamed of me because I'm not working much. And she doesn't look at me like that. I guess I was liking the attention. I didn't mean things to go any further.
3: I don't buy it, Mac.
1: Cheryl, that's the truth.
3: You wanted to send her flowers.
1: I mean,
4: sounds like you're thinking about her.
1: I guess I was a little bit. I just things are just hard, and you've been on me about stuff and about working, and then she seems to look at me like you used to look at me, like I'm capable, like I'm a man, you know? And I don't know what I was thinking. I would never go there with her. I guess I was just having fun, and I'm sorry.
3: You know, Mac, I'm really confused now. I mean, I think I've been really supportive of you, and, like, I know you're having a hard time right now, and I had no idea you thought I wasn't looking at you that way you wanted to be looked at. We obviously have a lot to talk about. I hope we can work it out.
1: Yeah, me too, baby. I'm sorry. I'm going to start going to Lowe's.
3: Very funny.
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0: Magic 92.5. Magic Mornings with Jagger. Christy, nice day today. It'll be warm, though. Looks like it'll be about 85 at the beaches. Inland, 100. Right now, it is already 76. Christy, what's going on in the world?
1: Well, many of us have family, friends and family in Kauai, and so we need to send some prayers up for them because it's just really in a state of confusion after Hurricane Lowell hit hard the other day. Two deaths have been confirmed in the aftermath of Lowell. In Hawaii, police in Kauai found the body of a 74-year-old man along the ocean shoreline. The man was first reported missing on Tuesday. Officials believe his death was related to the storm surge. And then on the island of Oahu, a man died after a large tree fell on him on Monday. Lobes pretty much swept just west of the islands. Governor there, Josh Green, said the man was living in a tent in a park. It didn't make landfall, which is the thing.
0: Yeah, it was kind of far off still, but just so windy in the rain and the swells.
1: It brought so much intense wind and rain, and it hit Kauai the hardest. Higher elevations in Hawaii got as much as 18 inches of rain.
0: Oh, my goodness. We stayed in Poipu one time, and I just
1: loved it.
0: I saw a video of one of the big hotels there in Poipu, and they have like the lazy river and the big pool. It's huge. It's all full of sand.
1: Yeah. Well, down trees, power lines have caused widespread power outages. So as of today, about 16,000 customers are still without power, down from more than 60,000 at the height of the storm. So they are making progress, but it is going to take a little while.
0: Man, Hawaii has not had the best year.
1: Mm-mm. All right, gentlemen, did you see that Apple's new CEO, John Ternus, debuted the company's first foldable iPhone at its annual product event?
0: I saw that. The only thing I remember is it's $2,000.
1: Well, the most significant Apple device to be released in a decade. Producer Mike, are you an Apple guy?
2: I am, yeah. I used to follow it more, but it's still cool.
0: Have we hit the edge, though, of money for Apple folks?
2: Maybe. I don't know. This feels just kind of gimmicky. I don't know.
0: Yeah.
1: Well, besides being foldable, what's so great about it? The almost tablet-like device called the iPhone Duo fits comfortably in a pocket and allows users to run more than one app at a time. It's the thinnest iPhone ever, according to Apple, and pre-orders start on October 16th, and the phones are available on October 23rd. It's not cheap, though. It will start at $2,200.
0: Oh, it starts at $22.
2: Oh, my gosh.
0: And if you wanted to actually get phone calls, I think it's $3,000.
1: Exactly. And I guess, brands, serious vintage brands, are getting into the beauty business, like Jell-O. And the warning here, the lipstick is not meant for snacking. But a beauty brand called Tower 28 is partnering with Jell-O and coming out with a new line of mouth-watering makeup. The product should be lip-smacking good, since each is inspired by a popular Jell-O flavor. I guess a lot of people still eat Jell-O. I grew up eating Jell-O. My mom always had Jell-O in the fridge.
0: Yeah, I have a weird relationship with Jell-O. I mean, the consistency is a little weird for me. And then B, it always reminds me of being sick, because that's what your mom gave you when you weren't feeling good. It's Jell-O.
1: Well, and she was also trying to give it to you because, you know, there are good things
0: in Jell-O, yeah.
1: You know, it's good for your hair, your nails. Mm-hmm. And so there's a couple of exclusive lipstick sets. The Lip Jelly Dip, that retails at $24, and the Little Pudding Snack Set, and that retails for $20. So there you go.
0: What was the lipstick, Christy, when we were in high school?
1: Bonnie Bell.
0: That's it, Bonnie Bell. Bonnie Bell, and you had all the flavors.
3: 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Traffic.
1: The thing about Bonnie Bell was that it wasn't a little thin tube. It was a big fat tube.
0: A big fat tube, yeah.
4: I loved Bonnie Bell.
1: And we would just walk around with
0: painted on
1: Bonnie Bell in our pocket and pull that thing out and smear it on and be done.
0: You're like, who's eating cherries?
1: Yeah.
0: I smell cherries. What's going on?
1: They had a blackberry that I liked.
0: Oh, blackberry's good, yeah.
4: Yeah.
0: All right, 5:36 to check on your traffic. What's going on this morning, Tori?
4: Yeah, there's an accident in Oceanside, northbound 5, just past Oceanside Boulevard. A couple of cars, one of them in the number 2 lane, that left middle lane. So a little bit of a slowdown there. Of course, south 5 in our North County, still moving along okay. Oceanside to the split will take you about 25 minutes. And this morning, it's looking nice in our South Bay through National City. surface streets. I do see a little backup at 32nd Street Naval Base, but nothing like yesterday morning. 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

0: tickets today. A brand new Magic Song of the Day today. Write this down. Beyonce. All the single ladies.
1: Okay.
0: Single ladies. That is the Magic Song of the Day today. Christy, when is that going to be played again?
1: Well, it's going to show up between 3 and 7 this afternoon with R-Dub.
0: Yeah.
1: Okay, when you hear, caller 92. Put us on speed dial, 888-537-1925. And get in there and be caller 92, and you're going to get 4 tickets to Disneyland Resort. Then you will also qualify. You will qualify to win 2 of the Magic Key annual passes.
0: Ooh.
1: That we are giving away.
0: That's kind of nice, isn't
1: We've
0: it?
1: We've never done that before.
0: No. No. Again, I've never personally ever seen a Magic Pass. I don't even know what they look like.
1: Well, they're digital, aren't they, Mike?
0: Yeah, they're in your phone
2: now. Yeah, they're
0: now,
2: digital but. Now. They used to, I think, have them, but... Yeah.
0: I'd frame it. I had one.
2: Print it out a screenshot or something.
1: Yeah, right?
0: No kidding. All right, so Beyonce, Single Ladies. That is the Magic Song of the Day today. Going to be played between 3 and 7. Just a little reminder, 2 for Tuesdays. You can also sign up on our free app. Just go to our app, sign up, and double pull a name off on Tuesday. So we'll have 2 winners on Tuesdays. All the winnings right here in Magic.
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1: You know, at the bottom of my computer screen here,
0: the,
1: I don't know
0: at
1: if
0: the
1: this
0: bottom?
1: Is, yeah, the mm-hmm. first time I'm seeing this.
0: Yep.
1: But in red, it says heat warning.
0: Oh, heat warning.
1: Oh,
0: it's
1: oh, like, yeah. I've never seen that before.
0: I don't have that. Do you have it?
4: Mine says mostly clear.
1: You don't have heat warning?
2: I have no heat warning.
1: Should I click on it?
4: No.
1: I'm just kidding.
0: It's a heat warning scam.
1: No, it just, I think it's like probably a news story or an actual story from the Weather Channel.
0: Well, we've got an extreme heat warning until tomorrow night at 8. So, I mean, that's going on.
4: Your computer is telling you the weather.
1: Christy, if it goes away, I'll let you know.
0: Christy, apparently you're responsible for telling all of San Diego when the heat warning's coming.
1: It's not everyone doesn't know.
0: We don't have it. We don't have that on our computer. All right, it's 5:57. Oh, look, Tori has traffic on her computer, I bet. How's it looking?
4: I do. Woo. Woo. Yeah, so it's in Oceanside where the problem is. Northbound 5 just before Oceanside Boulevard. They've actually stopped all traffic. This crash was in the left couple of lanes, but they're stopping all traffic so they can clear everything out safely. Yeah, so it's just stopped from the 78 North 5 Oceanside Boulevard. The south side of the 5 in North County is okay. Oceanside to the split takes you about 25 minutes. And North 5, maybe a little slowing starting past the 54 in National City. I do see traffic building onto Coronado. Right now, it's mainly 3rd Street out to North Island. The bridge itself is okay for now. 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From the Jagger and Christie Traffic Center, I'm Tori Peck.
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1: Good morning, Christina.
2: Good morning.
1: Welcome to the show. Are you ready to play $1,000 Minute?
2: I'm ready.
3: All right, good. Okay. Here's how it works. Christy is going to ask you 10 questions. You'll have 60 seconds to answer. If you get them all right in that 60 seconds, we're going to give you $1,000 in cash. Now, if Christy asks you a question, Christine, you think, oh, it's on the tip of my tongue, you can always say pass, save yourself a little time. And if there's time before the buzzer goes off, she will come back and ask that question again. Okay, Christina?
2: All right, sounds good.
3: All right, here we go. For $1,000, your 60 seconds starts now.
1: Christina, which U.S. state is known as the Empire State?
2: New York.
1: How many degrees are there in a circle?
2: 360.
1: In the movie Home Alone, during which holiday was Kevin left alone in the home?
2: Christmas.
1: Who is the owner of Microsoft?
2: Beth.
1: How many years are there in a century?
2: 100.
1: Who was the first solo female host of the Oscars?
2: Pass.
1: What is the famous weapon used by Jedi Knights in the Star Wars series?
2: Lightsaber.
1: A phlebotomist extracts what from the human body?
2: Blood.
1: What number does the Roman numeral C represent?
2: Pass.
1: What sweet thing is generated by bees?
2: Honey.
1: Who is the owner of Microsoft?
2: Bill Gates.
1: Who was the first solo female host of the Oscars?
2: I don't know that one.
1: What number does the Roman numeral C represent?
2: 1,000.
3: All right. And the buzzer just went off. She got 1,000 in there. All right. Here's the deal. You passed on one, but we're going to give you $10 everyone you got right. Christina, I think you're going to be pretty happy. You just made yourself $1, $2, $3, $4, $5, $60, $70, $80. Christina, you got $80.
1: Yeah. Okay, so it's Whoopi Goldberg. She was the very first female to host the Oscars. Way back when.
3: And the number, the Roman numeral C, is actually 100.
1: Otherwise, great job.
3: Good job. You got $80. And listen to this. We're going to throw in a Jagger and Christy chip clip. That was a great game. You hang on, okay?
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3: All right, let's do it again next hour. 7:05, 10 questions, 60 seconds. Get them all right. We'll give you $1,000. Sign up right now. You can do that at magic925.com. Christy, Celebrity Smack, coming up in less than 10 minutes. What's going on in Smackville today?
1: Mirror, mirror on the wall. Had the top summer songs amongst all.
3: Oh.
1: I'll tell you next. It's back.
3: All right, let's check the traffic at 6:09. What's going on, Tori?
4: Yeah, this accident, North 5 Oceanside Boulevard, they have cleared all the lanes. A little leftover slowing, but it is starting to pick up. And South 5, North County, our normal morning drive, looking okay. North 5 and South Bay, maybe a little slow at Main, but for the most part, it is pretty much up to speed. And the bridge traffic is starting to build, though, across off and on out to North Island. North 805, still looking good. 54 to the 52 is about 20 minutes. 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From the Jagger and Christy Traffic Center, I'm Tori Peck.
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6: I mean, Tommy Dawkins, they sampled the ambience from the... it's obvious, too. You can actually hear it. And that's the echo from Tommy Dawkins. And it is also the step song for fraternities and stuff, the Q Dogs. I mean, it's the national anthem. And to me, when I first did it, I never thought it would be the record that it was, that it is.
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15: You know, I was wondering, you know, if you could keep on, because the force, it's got a lot of power, and

0: idea that Henry Winkler
1: yep.
0: and Tom Hanks were beefing.
2: I didn't know. I've seen that the last couple days, and I didn't either.
0: I had no idea. And a long time beefing.
2: Wow.
0: Like since 1989, Turner and Hooch beef.
2: What's the problem with these two?
0: Well, Winkler opened up about the decades-old drama in a new interview he did with in-depth with Graham Bessinger, saying it all goes back to Turner and Hooch. So Winkler was originally hired to direct Hanks in the movie.
2: Which, by the way, was really a funny, good movie.
0: It was a good movie.
2: Yeah, the dog slobbered a lot, though.
0: But he was eventually fired. Winkler said the tension started after he wanted to reshoot a scene, and Hanks apparently wasn't thrilled about that. And for his part, Winkler said, you know, he kind of wasn't feeling suited to direct the film, but he was handpicked by a Paramount executive.
2: Oh.
0: And he said he meets the puppies and he meets Tom Hanks. And at the time, being insecure, he said, I talked too much and I gave them direction. I did what I thought my job was, and I wanted to do it over again, and apparently that pissed him off.
2: Come on, back in that time, he was the Fonz.
0: Well, he was the Fonz. You know, he was on Happy Days as the Fonz. And so then this is kind of a little interesting twist. Tom Hanks was a guest on Happy Days before he got Bosom Buddies.
2: Oh, remember Bosom Buddies? What a bizarre show.
0: Yeah.
2: That was a
0: weird
2: show.
0: You look back on that
2: now,
0: and I remember thinking it was weird back then. It probably seems even weirder now.
2: Yeah.
0: But he said, you know, he knew Tom before he was a big movie star, and he said they did that Happy Days reunion, and they wanted 60 seconds of Tom Hanks in his episode. And Hanks wouldn't give him permission to do that.
2: Dude, if I was Henry Winkler, it wouldn't bother me at all. It doesn't sound like anyone to be. So that's what they're beefing over all these years
0: it
2: later?
0: It sounds like Tom Hanks has got something stuck in his craw.
2: That's what I'm going to say.
0: So then, could there be a Hollywood makeup? Well, when Fonzie was asked if he thinks the relationship could ever repair itself, he said, sure. So he's a fun. Henry Winkler is the nicest guy.
2: He seems like he is.
0: He's just the nicest guy. He does nice things for people. He doesn't want any beef with people. So bizarre. Okay, let's do some music news because there's a couple interesting items. Ariana Grande's Hate That I Made You Love Me and Shakira, Burna Boy's Day Day were the biggest global songs of 2026 in the summer.
2: Wow. All of a sudden, Shakira is like turning on the turbo
0: jets.
2: She's everywhere.
0: Yep.
2: Again.
0: Well, and we saw that song that she does with Burna Boy at...
2: what was that?
0: That was there were so many competitions. Like first it was the Olympics, and then it was the World
2: Soccer.
0: Cup. Yeah, it was the World Cup. Remember she performed at the World Cup final with that? It was good. So Billboard ranks songs based on streaming and sales activity for more than 200 territories around the world. So the results cover June 6th through September 12th. So basically Memorial Day to Labor Day.
2: Got it.
0: Had the hottest summer song, those two. And finally, scientists have officially named 4 different species of insects after Taylor Swift. Remember they did this with Beyonce some years ago?
2: Why is that so funny?
0: They did. They found some new bug or something, and then they named it Beyoncophilus or something. I can't.
2: Do they have a name for her?
0: Well, yeah, they do, and it's kind of funny, which is why I wanted to bring it up, because I don't know if you can pronounce any of these. I'm going to try my best.
2: Do it.
0: I can't wait
2: to hear these.
0: And it's kind of just like a cricket-looking bug, but they're very colorful, and they have different colorful patterns, like yellow, goldish patterns with like red triangles in them, and
2: that's
0: stuff
2: very
0: like
2: Taylor
0: that.
2: Swift-ish.
0: It is. It is. So, Swiftophilus Taylor-ae.
2: Wow.
0: That one is named, and it's a tribute to Taylor Swift herself. Swiftophilus Amator, derived from the Latin word for lover, honoring the album Lover. Swiftophilus Intrepidus, derived from the Latin word fearless, honoring the album Fearless. And finally, Swiftophilus Poetorum, derived from the Latin word poets, honoring the album Tortured Poets Department.
2: I like all those names.
0: Yeah, and they're kind of not that hard to pronounce.
2: How about the Jagger and Christie insect? It's called the Jagger and Christie Carpopopa.
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4: Oh, no, I got you. I didn't plug in Jagger and Christie because I just can't name a bug after Christie because she's just too sweet.
0: But
4: Jagger, I can do. So we've got Petroperla Jagger.
2: I like it.
4: This was actually discovered by an entomologist, Arnold Stanziek.
2: It's real?
0: All right.
4: A prehistoric insect belonging to a family of fossil stoneflies.
2: Wow. Well, I'm prehistoric, all right, so. Fits with my career.
4: All right. You're welcome.
2: Wow, well, I can't believe that. There's a really a bug named Jagger. You made my day.
4: Well, nice.
2: You made my day. All right, it's 6:27. Let's check on your traffic. What's going on this morning, Tori?
4: Okay, so here we go with another tough drive over to Coronado. There's a full span back up west side of the bridge. North 5 starting to slow, especially through National City. I do see a bit of a slowdown between the 15 and the bridge. North 805 also kind of off and on slowing National City up to the 15. A little back up into downtown, south 163. There is an accident on the southbound 15 near the old 395. It looks like they're still trying to clear out of lane, so bit of a backup from the 76, but it's wide open past that. When traffic slows you down, pain can make the ride feel even longer. With just one pill, Aleve provides up to 12 hours of pain relief, so you can put pain in the rear view. Use as directed. From the Jagger and Christie Traffic Center, I'm Tori Peck.
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0: 5. 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Christy at 6:35. Looks like it's going to be a pretty hot day today, according to Christy's PC. Says it right there at the bottom. It says it's going to be a heat wave.
1: Heat warning. Do you know it was 117 in Escondido yesterday?
0: No, I don't think that was yesterday. I thought that was too. That was a record. I think it was 2024.
1: Really?
0: Yeah, they were doing records on for some reason that day. All right, take a look, but I don't think it was 112 yesterday. Could have been.
1: I have a friend out there with horses, and she had to bring the little mini in.
0: What was the mini doing? Sweating, complaining,
1: just
0: or
1: not doing well. Yeah, not doing well in the heat.
0: Gonna be a hot one again today. Yeah. About 85 in the beaches, 100 inland, Desert City about 107. Right now, it's already 79. All right, stand by. Well, the Roses coming up in less than 10 minutes. So Mary Beth and Alan, they're together for about a year now. But with the amount of traveling that Alan does around the country, and doesn't it seem like these traveling situations always lend to find themselves out where the Roses?
1: Yeah.
0: They haven't been just spending a lot of time together. So after Alan got back from his most recent trip, Mary Beth, and this is also another thing, right, Tori? He came back from his trip, and she thought, well, I just surprised him and stopped by his house.
2: Every time, because he's
0: two things going on here: traveling out of town, coming back into town, and being surprised by your girlfriend. Well, she shows up, and there's another girl there. And here's what he says: he introduced the girl as someone who was just stopping by.
2: Oh, what does the girl say? What does the girl do?
0: I don't know. She sits there and smiles.
1: Stopping by from where?
0: Where's the door is what she's saying. All right, we're going to find out who gets the roses. We'll see what's happening with this Alan guy at 6:45. Hang on.
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0: All right, let's check a traffic at 6:37. What do you see, Tori?
2: Well, here we go out of our South Bay. Some of this starts with the heavy traffic on the west side of the Coronado Bridge. Another one this morning, pretty tough. It's full span from the 5 to North Island, so North 5 is starting to feel this from J kind of off and on to the bridge. North 805 getting heavier, mainly the 54 up to the 15. There is a crash in our North County South 15 at the old 395. They just cleared out of lane. So pretty backed up from the 76. 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
10: 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No one may use a voice, an image, or performance generated with artificial intelligence without consent or fair compensation. 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Also, clear rules are established to prevent the supplementation of voices and images using AI. Chamber of Deputies, 66th Legislature, Sovereignty and Social

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1: It's War of the Roses. 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Let us know what's going on, and we do our best to get to the truth. This morning, we have Mary Beth on the line. Good morning, Mary Beth.
2: Good morning.
3: Okay, you and Alan now. What's going on that brings you to War of the Roses?
2: We've been together for about a year. He's been out of work, so he's been going out of town. Goes and visits his family in Florida. Then he'll go to Arizona.
1: Right.
2: He's been back for a few weeks now, and I stopped by his place, and there was another woman there.
3: Have things been going kind of bad between you? I mean,
2: well, you know, since he came back last time, I've really only seen him. He came and he stayed over once, and we really hadn't talked a lot. He seemed kind of distant. So I stopped by, and that's when this girl was there, and it didn't seem like she was just stopping by. She was kind of hanging out. It looked like they were just done having dinner. And so I just want to know what's going on, because he hasn't said anything to me. He, you know.
3: Okay. Well, what happened when you were there, though? Did he introduce you to this girl?
2: Yeah, he introduced me. It was really strange, and obviously I didn't hang around for long because
3: yeah, it
2: felt a little awkward. But now I'd just like to know, you know, what's going on, and if this is his new girlfriend or something, it'd be nice if he told me. And I'm wondering if she knows that he has a girlfriend or hasn't told me he doesn't.
1: Okay, all right, Mary Beth, this is really weird. Let's get Alan on the line, and we'll offer him a dozen romantic roses. Now, he won't know that you're listening in, so we'll see. We'll see what name he gives. Let's get him on the line. We hope that he gives a roses to Mary Beth.
4: Hello?
5: Hi, good morning. Can I please speak to Alan?
4: This is Alan.
5: Hey, Alan, how's it going? My name is Ryan, and I'm calling from a brand new flower shop we just opened up here in Linda Vista called Blossoming Buds. And I actually wanted to offer you a free dozen red romantic roses that you can send to anybody you'd like here in San Diego. It's part of a new promotion we're running right now, so it's completely free. All we ask is that you help spread the word about our flower shop. You know, maybe tell some friends, coworkers, post something on your social media. Would you be down for that today?
4: Yeah, I can do that. All right, that sounds good.
5: Well, cool. Let's do it then. Let me just get the name of who you want to send the roses to.
4: Yeah, send them to Tammy.
5: Gotcha. I'll make these out to Tammy. And I've got some room on the card for a message as well. Was there anything you want to say to Tammy?
4: The message is, please stay. Love, Alan.
1: Hey, Alan, it's Jagger and Christy at Magic 92.5. It's a thing we do called War of the Roses, and Mary Beth is listening in on the other line. She wanted us to offer you a dozen romantic roses to see who you would send those to, and we were hoping that it would have been her.
4: Wait. What? I'm on the radio right now?
1: Say hello, Mary Beth.
2: Hey, Alan.
4: Hey, Mary Beth.
2: Alan. What's going on?
4: What are you doing? Why are you putting me on the radio?
2: What am I doing? You're sending flowers to some other girl, and you just didn't even have the nerve to tell me? You couldn't even just mention it? I mean, come on.
4: Mary Beth, you know you and I have been off again, on again. You know that there's nothing in writing and there's no ring. I would have told you about it eventually. I just didn't think it was serious yet.
2: Oh, my God. Until it's serious, you aren't going to tell me? It's on again, off again? You just keep me on the back burner? Are you f***ing kidding me?
4: Not a back burner, Mary Beth. When was the last time I even saw you?
2: No, you're right. I'm not a back burner. You're wasting my time.
4: I'm not wasting anyone's time. I'm just trying to figure out what I want in life.
2: It's off again, and it's off again for you. You need to tell me it's off again.
1: Alan, can I just ask you a question? Did you think it was weird the other day when Mary Beth came over and there was some other girl at your place?
4: Yeah, I thought she would get the point.
1: Oh,
4: we've never had an exclusive relationship.
3: Well, is that what you thought, Mary Beth?
2: No, obviously that's not what I thought. After, you know, a year, if I had thought it wasn't exclusive, I would have never continued dating him.
1: So, Alan, so you're not seeing Mary Beth anymore?
4: I guess not.
2: No, you're not.
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6: 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The Candyman is on the prowl. And for those who want to get busy, you got to speak up now.

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0: welcome Carlos to the show. Good morning.
1: Morning.
0: Okay, so tell me how you are here playing $1,000 Minute. Who signed you up?
1: My wife did.
2: There you go.
0: She did. Why?
1: Because I listen to it every morning with you guys, and I always tell her I got like 9 out of 10 of them right.
2: Oh, so. Okay.
0: She's like, okay, well, okay. Let's see then.
2: All right, well, hey, yeah. we're playing for real money here today, Carlos. So here's how it works. Christy will ask you 10 questions. You'll have 60 seconds to answer. If you get them all right today, we'll give you $1,000 in cash. Now, if Christy asks you a question, you think, oh, it's on the tip of my tongue, you can always say pass, save yourself a little time, and if there's time before the buzzer goes off, she'll come back and ask that question again, okay?
1: Okay.
0: Here we go.
2: Carlos, what's your wife's name?
1: Darkie.
2: Is she there?
1: No, I'm at work. Okay. That I'm on. No.
2: Okay, here we go. It's time to show off.
0: Playing for dinner for Darcy.
2: There you go. For $1,000, your 60 seconds starts now.
0: Carlos, name the actress who played Katniss Everdeen in The Hunger Games.
1: Oh, pass.
0: Red Vines is a popular brand of what type of candy?
1: Licorice.
0: Who is the only U.S. president to serve more than 2 terms?
1: Nobody?
0: How many colors are there in a rainbow?
1: 5.
0: What is the largest internal organ of the human body?
1: Your brain.
0: In a website browser address bar, what does www stand for?
1: Ooh, pass.
0: The United States state of Georgia is famous for what fruit?
1: Peaches.
0: A person is allowed a free throw after being fouled in which sport?
1: Free throw, basketball.
0: What NFL quarterback has been in the most Super Bowls?
1: Tom Brady.
0: The olfactory nerve affects what sense in the brain?
1: Repeat that.
0: The olfactory nerves affect what sense in the brain?
1: Pass.
2: All right, buzzer went off. So you passed on a couple, but we're going to give you $10 for every one you got right, Carlos. Let's see how big of a dinner we're going to get for your wife. you got 1 right, 2 right, 3 right, 4 right, $40, Carlos!
0: $40!
1: Oh, nice.
2: $40. Let's see. Who is the only U.S. president to serve more than 2 terms?
0: Roosevelt.
2: Not President Nobody, but President Roosevelt.
1: Was oh, Roosevelt. Right. Okay.
2: How many colors in the rainbow? Just so you know, in the future, there's actually 7.
0: And I know you know Jennifer Lawrence was Katniss Everdeen.
1: There you go.
0: You know, it's hard to think of stuff when that clock is ticking, isn't it?
2: Well, listen, Carlos, yeah. You can report back to your wife that you have $40 and a Jagger and Christy chip clip, okay?
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2: 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What's going on, Tori?
4: Woo! Busy out of our South Bay again this morning. Here we go on the North 805 before H. Pretty solid in a Mission Valley. And North 5 is backed up from L, just about solid up to the Coronado Bridge. That bridge traffic heavy again this morning. Full span on that west side. West 52 getting a little heavier across the summit. 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From the Jagger and Christie Traffic Center, I'm Tori Peck.
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0: Another incredible game last night. Beat Washington, or Walgreens, whoever were playing, the W team, beat them 9-2.
1: 9-2 in the heat.
0: 9-2 in the heat.
1: It was the hottest game on record at Petco Park yesterday.
0: In more ways than one.
1: You know, I think the Padres play good in the heat.
0: I think they do, too. Well, it's a good thing they're from San Diego. It'd be a good thing they play in the heat. So here we go. I'm going to talk about last night's game. Jackson Merrill was a story.
1: Yeah.
0: Absolutely.
1: Yeah.
0: 4 for 5. 2 home runs. A triple and 6 RBIs. That was just yesterday.
1: Wow.
0: He finished just shy of the cycle.
1: He's cooking.
0: Yeah, if he just got a
2: pardon the pun,
0: he'd be in there. Merrill's 2-run triple in the third put San Diego ahead 3-2. They never looked back. Kyle Hart was excellent in relief. This guy is hot. 2.5 perfect innings after Walker Buehler exited a little bit early. Walker was doing good, then he had a little trouble. San Diego pounded out 16 hits, completed a 3-game sweep of Washington or Walgreens. And most importantly, the Padres have won 4 straight. We are 78-68. And after Arizona's loss, San Diego has moved a half a game ahead of the Diamondbacks for the final NL wildcard spot.
1: Wow, wow, wow.
0: Let's see. So here's the thing. The big games are coming up, and I would say the biggest games of the year are going to be at the end of the year. It's the Diamondbacks coming to Petco Park on the 25th and 27th. That'll be the final weekend. Season series is tied at 5-5, so that series could determine both the wild card and the tiebreaker. It's going to be a pretty incredible game.
1: Now, yes. What do you think about this? Do you think they're on a winning streak because of the heat? Or do you think they're on a winning streak because of Manny Machado's new hairstyle?
0: I think it's the new hairstyle. I'll be honest. I think it's got... Yeah.
1: And I don't know if you've seen it, Michael. It's
3: platinum blonde.
1: Platinum blonde. Oh, and it's like really, really short to a point where it almost looks straight. And I watched him do an interview about it the other day. And he said, oh, no, my hair will always be curly. This is just something I'm trying.
0: He said
1: when he cut his hair earlier in the season, you know, they got hot. And so now he's trying this look out, which... Okay.
0: I think it's a good
1: roll.
0: Look. Yeah, I don't really
3: care. Now he has to keep it forever because now it's like a good luck thing, you know. And baseball players, you know how superstitious they are.
0: Very.
3: Sorry, Manny.
1: Yeah, well, he'll just have to keep it until we win the World Series.
0: Okay, here's what I want everybody to do. And I'm no prognosticator, is that what it's called?
1: Yeah.
0: We got 16 games left, okay? Mm-hmm. Think of these numbers. If we could finish up 10 wins and 6 losses from here to the end of the year, that gives us 88 wins, which would put a whole lot of pressure on Arizona. So if we can win 10 games out of the next 16,
3: okay,
0: I think we're going to be in really good shape.
1: Just got to keep going.
0: Keep going.
3: They can do it. They can do it.
0: All right, we're off until tomorrow, and we go to San Francisco.
4: 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Traffic.
1: Yeah, they boarded the plane last night, so I think they're going to take the day off in San Fran.
0: Good for them. Man, the bats are hot. We are just, it's, knock on wood, everything is getting hot at the same time.
3: Yeah.
0: At the end of the season. And
1: big September.
0: All right, 728. Let's check the traffic. What's going on, Tori?
3: Yeah, a new accident in Mission Valley West 8 near the 15. Looks like it's on the shoulder now, but adding to that slowdown from the 125. West 94 is not any help for you. Oh, out of the South Bay, North 805, heavy stuff. Almost Telegraph Canyon up to the 8. North 5 just as busy. Now it's Palomar Street up to the Coronado Bridge, and that is part of the culprit, the heavy traffic on the west side of the Coronado Bridge. It's backed up full span. It's also affecting the South 5 behind the bridge. Wildfires don't wait. Get your go bag ready now, and when you need to evacuate, go right away. Learn more at readyforwildfire.org. From the Jagger and Christie Traffic Center, I'm Tori Peck.
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7: 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And he's walking behind us with the promoter. He yelled at us and said, hey, fellas, thank God I know you guys. I mean, here we are. Look like we came from a battlefield. 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Ah, you guys, battlefield, war. We waged war. against wars on the streets and abroad. It shoots melodies, rhythms, and most of all, harmony. Don't forget that. Harmony.
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10: Here are the five most important pieces of good news regarding our economy. One, the minimum wage has risen and the rate of poverty level wages is at an all-time low. Two, unemployment is among the lowest in the world. Three, inflation and the cost of the basic food basket have gone down. Four, the peso is one of the strongest currencies in the world. Five, a record high in foreign direct investment. Oh, and there have been no sudden fuel price hikes. We deliver results through honesty. Claudia Sheinbaum, Second Report, Government of Mexico.
11: In the Chamber of Deputies, we've advanced to protect our democracy from the possible intervention of organized crime. With the reform to the General Law of Electoral Institutions and Procedures, the creation of the Commission for the Verification of the Integrity of Candidacies was approved. This commission will be responsible for assessing the suitability of the profiles of those aspiring to an elected office. In this way, greater certainty and confidence will be provided to citizens in our democratic system. Chamber of Deputies, 66th Legislature, Sovereignty and Social Justice.
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0: 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Magic Mornings with Jagger. Christy at 737. Hot day on the way. Beach is about 85 today. Inland 100. Desert's doing about 107. Right now it's 79. Coming up at 9:10, your chance to win. We're going to do this again. This is fun. We got a pair of tickets to the haunted trail at Balboa Park. That's two horrifying haunts at one location.
1: And it's opening up at the end of the month.
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0: All right, taking a look at traffic. What's going on, Tori?
3: Yeah, I've got a new accident in Mission Valley. It's West 8, just past the 15. Already a tough spot. Everything's in the center divide. No injuries. We like that. But it's slow from the 125, and West 94 is no help for you. West 52, also heavy from Santee to the top of the summit. Oh, our South Bay freeway is very slow. North 805, solid now. Telegraph Canyon into Mission Valley. North 5, just as busy from L into downtown. A lot of that is the heavy traffic on the west side of the Coronado Bridge, which is backed up full span. South 5's joining in a little bit out of Carlsbad, kind of off and on into Encinitas. 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From the Jagger and Christy Traffic Center, I'm Tori Peck.
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4: The moment has arrived. The new voices of new Mexican music will perform at Mexico's most important auditorium. On September 13th, the eight finalists will sing for peace, brotherhood, and national identity in the grand finale of Mexico Sings 2026. This time, our host Majo Aguilar joins the lineup for Mexico's premier music celebration, Government of Mexico.
5: People tell me to keep on going, but how can you keep going when you don't know where your son is? The day he disappeared, I disappeared too. And I dig and search without rest. I just want to find him alive, or at least take him back home. While you listen to this commercial, another family is starting the worst search of their life. In Mexico, an average of 35 people disappear daily, official records. Mexico deserves peace. 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

0: get on the website at magic925.com. Let us know what's going on, and we do our best to get to the truth. This morning we have Mary Beth on the line. Good morning, Mary Beth.
1: Good morning.
2: Okay, you and Alan now. What's going on that brings you to War of the Roses?
1: We've been together for about a year. He's been out of work, so he's been going out of town, goes and visits his family in Florida, and then he'll go to Arizona.
0: Right.
1: He's been back for a few weeks now, and I stopped by his place, and there was another woman there.
2: Have things been going kind of bad between you? I mean...
1: Well, you know, since he came back last time, I've really only seen him. He came and he stayed over once, and we really hadn't talked a lot. He seemed kind of distant. So I stopped by, and that's when this girl was there, and it didn't seem like she was just stopping by. She was kind of hanging out. It looked like they were just done having dinner. And so I just want to know what's going on, because he hasn't said anything to me. He, you know...
2: Okay. Well, what happened when you were there, though? Did he introduce you to this girl?
1: Yeah, he introduced me. It was really strange, and obviously I didn't hang around for long because
2: it felt
1: a little awkward. But now I'd just like to know, you know, what's going on, and if this is his new girlfriend or something, it'd be nice if he told me, and I'm wondering if she knows that he... has a girlfriend or hasn't told me he doesn't.
0: Okay, all right, Mary Beth, this is really weird. Let's get Alan on the line, and we'll offer him a dozen romantic roses. Now, he won't know that you're listening in, so we'll see. We'll see what name he gives. Let's get him on the line. We hope that he gives roses to Mary Beth.
3: Hello?
4: Hi, good morning. Can I please speak to Alan?
3: This is Alan.
4: Hey, Alan, how's it going? My name is Ryan, and I'm calling from a brand new flower shop we just opened up here in Linda Vista called Blossoming Buds. And I actually wanted to offer you a free dozen red romantic roses that you can send to anybody you'd like here in San Diego. It's part of a new promotion we're running right now, so it's completely free. All we ask is that you help spread the word about our flower shop. You know, maybe tell some friends, coworkers, post something on your social media. Would you be down for that today?
3: Yeah, I can do that. All right, that sounds good.
4: Well, cool. Let's do it then. Let me just get the name of who you want to send the roses to.
3: Yeah, send them to Tammy.
4: Gotcha. I'll make these out to Tammy. And I've got some room on the card for a message as well. Was there anything you want to say to Tammy?
3: The message is, please stay. Love, Alan.
0: Hey, Alan, it's Jagger and Christy at Magic 92.5. It's a thing we do called War of the Roses, and Mary Beth is listening in on the other line. She wanted us to offer you a dozen romantic roses to see who you would send those to, and we were hoping that it would have been her.
3: Wait. What? I'm on the radio right now?
0: Say hello, Mary Beth.
1: Hey, Alan.
3: Hey, Mary Beth.
1: Alan. What's going on?
3: What are you doing? Why are you putting me on the radio?
1: What am I doing? You're sending flowers to some other girl, and you just didn't even have the nerve to tell me? You couldn't even just mention it? I mean, come on.
3: Mary Beth, you know you and I have been off again, on again. You know that there's nothing in writing and there's no ring. I would have told you about it eventually. I just didn't think it was serious yet.
1: Oh, my God. Until it's serious, you aren't going to tell me? It's on again, off again? You just keep me on the back burner? Are you f***ing kidding me?
3: Not a back burner, Mary Beth. When was the last time I even
1: saw you? No, you're right. I'm not a back burner. You're wasting my time.
3: I'm not wasting anyone's time. I'm just trying to figure out what I want in life.
1: It's off again, and it's off again for you. You need to tell me it's off again.
0: Alan, can I just ask you a question? Did you think it was weird the other day when Mary Beth came over and there was some other girl at your place?
3: Yeah, I thought she would get the point.
0: Oh,
3: we've never had an exclusive relationship.
2: Well, is that what you thought, Mary Beth?
1: No, obviously that's not what I thought. After, you know, a year, if I had thought it wasn't exclusive, I would have never continued dating him.
0: So, Alan, so you're not seeing Mary Beth anymore?
3: I guess not.
1: No, you're not.
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1: We say good morning to Chandra. How you doing?
2: Hi.
1: Are you in your car, Chandra?
2: I am in my car, but don't worry. I'm pulled over to the side of the road.
1: Okay, good. Now, is this usually where you play $1,000 Minute?
2: This is usually when I play $1,000 Minute. Every single day, because I'm driving to work.
1: Okay, so you're in the best environment possible.
2: Yes.
3: All right. Here's how it works. Christy's going to ask you 10 questions. You'll have 60 seconds to answer. If you get them all right, we'll give you $1,000 in cash. Now, if Christy asks you a question, you think, oh, it's on the tip of my tongue, you can always say pass. Save yourself a little time. And if there's time before the buzzer goes off, she'll come back and ask that one again, okay?
2: Okay.
3: All right. Here we go. For $1,000, your 60 seconds starts now.
1: Chandra, what film had Jack Nicholson's character in the Overlook Hotel for the winter?
2: Pass.
1: What is the capital of the United States of America?
2: Washington, D.C.
1: In the nursery rhyme, who sat on a wall before having a great fall?
2: Humpty Dumpty.
1: True or false? The horse is the fastest land animal.
2: False.
1: What video game features Lara Croft?
2: Tomb Raider.
1: What snack is traditionally left out for Santa Claus?
2: Cookies and milk.
1: What MTV reality television series began with the narration, "This is the true story of seven strangers"?
2: Oh, pass.
1: How many days in a leap year?
2: 366.
1: What celebrity was the victim of an infamous wardrobe malfunction during the 2004 Super Bowl halftime show?
2: Janet Jackson.
1: What color does the sky often appear to be when it rains?
2: Gray.
3: All right, buzzer went off. Let's see, you passed on a couple, but you did pretty good. We're going to give you $10 for everyone you got right, and you made pretty good money today. You got yourself $30, $40, $50, $60, $70, $70, Chandra!
1: $70, Chandra! Upper percentile you are. Okay, so the film that had Jack Nicholson's character at the Overlook Hotel for the winter was The Shining.
3: The Shining. MTV, and the show is called The Real World.
2: I know.
3: You're so close.
1: Wait a minute.
3: Yeah.
1: I'm noticing something here.
3: Okay.
1: You said true or false, the horse is the fastest land animal. You said false. You're correct.
2: Right.
1: You won $80.
3: $80. The cheetah.
2: Oh, wow.
3: The cheetah is the fastest animal.
2: So, let me tell you, with this $80, yep. My husband is about to come home from a year-long deployment. I'm going to go buy a new outfit.
3: Hey, listen, you got yourself $80. We're throwing a Jagger and Christy chip clip.
1: And
3: that was
1: you
3: a great
1: tell
3: game.
1: Your husband thank you for his service, and thank you.
2: I will. Thank you, guys. You're awesome.
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3: 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How about that outfit provided by $1,000 Minute?
1: That's right. We help where we can.
3: Exactly. We'll do it again tomorrow, 7:05, 8:05, 10 questions, 60 seconds, get them all right. You can get a really nice dress for $1,000 in cash. Just sign with the play. You can do that at magic925.com. All right, checking your traffic. Whoops. Hey, stand by. Oh, look at that. Oh, boy, it's going to be hot in this area. Vista's got us on today. It's going to be a hot one in Vista. You guys take care. Be very careful with the heat. 810, how's traffic, Tori?
4: Yeah, I've got trouble in National City, North 5 Main. The right lane is blocked. Fire department there with a motorcycle injury crash. It's backed up from L, as it was already, and solid into downtown. A lot of that was the heavy traffic on the west side of the Coronado Bridge, which unfortunately still is just about full span. North 805, yeah, it's not a whole lot of help for you. It is just as busy from H into Mission Valley. West 8 at the 15, they cleared that crash out, but oh, it's backed up from the 125. West 94 is no help. West 56 getting heavy, almost Black Mountain into Carmel Valley. 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From the Jagger and Christy Traffic Center, I'm Tori Peck.
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0: Magic 92.5, Magic Mornings with Jagger and Christy. Oh, look, it's the queen of Christmas, Mariah Carey.
1: She's de-thawing as we speak.
0: Almost time to get her up, isn't it?
1: Or is it unthawing?
0: Getting close. Hey, nice day today. It's really far from Christmas here. 85 at the beaches today, 100 inland, and deserts at 107. Right now, we're at 80. It's going to be a hot day today. Hey, I'm going to blow your mind on a couple of these. I came across a list of common knowledge that people always get wrong. And I got to tell you, there's a couple in here that I went, you got to be kidding me. Okay. All my life? Okay, first of all, this one I knew. Penguins are birds. Some people think they're fish.
1: Penguins?
0: Yeah, penguin is a bird. It's not a fish. I know they can swim, and they can dive in the water, and they stay in the water, and they don't really fly.
1: They do more what fish would do than what birds would do.
0: Yeah, but they're not. They're birds.
1: And they don't fly, high birds. Yeah. I guess I never thought one way or another.
0: Kind of weird, huh? We've had this question on $1,000 Minute. Pineapples grow from plants on the ground, not in trees. There's no pineapple tree.
1: Well, they're like bushes.
0: Yeah. It's like a guava plant.
1: Like, picture like an aloe vera, but with a pineapple inside.
0: That's it. Perfect. This one I knew because I'm such a fan of pickles. Tori, do you know this? What are pickles, Tori?
2: Cucumbers.
0: Very good. Yeah, she's a pickle fan, too. We are pickle fans know that.
2: Yeah.
0: I'm a chicken tender fan. I guess I don't know if I knew this or I didn't know this. Chicken tenders are actually short for chicken tenderloins.
1: Yeah.
2: Oh, what?
0: See?
1: Well, if you cooked, you would know.
0: Okay.
1: Uh-oh.
0: Oh, slap him around.
2: Wow.
1: Well, when you buy them in the store uncooked, they're tenderloins.
0: Oh, my eyes are watering.
2: I never even saw, because the ones that I buy raw, I feel like it says tenders.
1: Some do.
0: This I know from SeaWorld. Reindeer are real animals and not just Santa's helpers.
1: It's true.
2: Now, I also only know that because of SeaWorld.
0: Yeah. Right, exactly. You were there for the interview, weren't you?
2: Uh-huh.
0: Yes, you were. They don't fly.
1: And they're smaller than you think they would be.
0: I think they fly.
1: They're not like, I thought they were going to be like moose size.
2: Yeah, they're not.
1: They're small. Aww. They're like mini pony
2: like
1: size.
2: Like little deer?
1: Yeah.
2: Mini pony size.
0: Did you just mention pony, Christy?
1: Yeah.
0: Okay, tell me what you think about this one. Ponies are not baby horses. Ponies are their own type of horse, and a baby horse is called a foal.
1: A foal.
0: Yeah. Mm. So ponies is, when you think, like a puppy, a pony. No, ponies is a type of a horse. It's not a baby horse.
1: It's like a breed-ish thing.
0: Yeah. This is the one that blew me away completely. I've been a fan of this band when I was a little kid. My dad listened to them all the time. The Beatles.
2: Mm-hmm. Yeah.
0: The Beatles, the name of their band, The Beatles. Are you ready for this? Because I know you don't know this. It's a play on the word beat. B-E-A-T. How did you know that?
1: I've heard this.
0: People thought it was the UK spelling of Beatles.
1: The bug.
0: But Beatles. It's like the beat of the music.
1: Yes. But then they come out with those little bowl cuts and they look like little Beatles.
0: Yeah. I told you, I didn't know that one. That one blew me away.
1: Yeah, I had heard that along the line somewhere.
2: Oh, this is cool.
0: There you go. That's all I have, though. Sorry.
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0: I can come up with more.
2: I'm taking you to the next trivia game party. You're going to win.
0: There you go. You got it. Beatles. That's a funny one. I didn't know that.
2: Right. I didn't know that.
0: 827. Let's check on your traffic. What's it looking like this morning, Tori?
2: Yeah, in National City, North 5 Main, the right lane is blocked. Fire department there with a motorcycle crash, and it is just backed up, as it was already, from L into downtown. No relief on the west side of the Coronado Bridge. Full span backup. North 805 Heavy, H into Mission Valley. At West 94, you're going to come to a stop at College. They're getting ready to close that off-ramp until 2 o'clock. That is such a busy off-ramp. Ugh. So till 2 o'clock doing road work, and it's slow between the 805 and 5. West 8 is no help. It's pretty solid. 125 to Hotel Circle. And South 5 getting slower out of Carlsbad, off and on to Solana Beach. 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
0: Hey, it's Jagger and Christy. You know, coming up here in a couple of weeks, our nephew is getting married, and so we're going to be going to the wedding. Mm-hmm. Now, the one thing, Christy, I used to always do, and I bet you did too, when you're going to go on vacation, what do? You go on a diet. Well, you know what? This time around, we haven't had to do the diet. You know why? Because I've already lost 35 pounds a year ago. Christy, what have you lost?
1: 46 pounds. The wedding is in Florida. Yeah. I had to get new swimsuits.
0: There you go.
1: Yep.
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1: Yep, spooky stuff is back.
0: We got a pair of tickets to the Haunted Trail of Balboa Park. Your chance to win coming up this morning at 9:10. This thing is scary.
1: It is.
0: It's two horrifying haunts at one location. You got the maze and then Haunted Trail. And I'm telling you what, when you're on the Haunted Trail, things just jump out from around the corner. It's nuts.
1: And they're going to jump on it, too. It starts the end of September and runs through November 1st. So we've got your tickets coming up at 9:10.
0: Your chance to win. 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
3: I cannot wait for Halloween.
0: I know you can't. I just sent you a thing yesterday. There's the Nightmare Bar is opening up again.
3: I saw that.
0: Downtown?
3: Yes.
0: Scary vodka drinks and the whole thing. I said, this is all about Tori. You'll be.
3: I love a theme. I love a Halloween theme.
0: There you go. Yeah. Give us a review when you go. All right, it's 8:38. Let's check the traffic. What's going on this morning?
3: Well, so this National City across North 5 Main, that has been cleared out of lanes, but it is still really jammed up from L into downtown. A lot of that heavy north traffic on the 5 is because of the heavy traffic westbound on the Coronado Bridge. No relief there. It's still full span. East 8 College crash in the center divide, but it's slow behind it. Of course, West 8 has been busy from the 125 to Hotel Circle. West 94 coming to a stop at College. That's Caltrans. Looks like they're closing that off-ramp until 2 for road work. It's a busy off-ramp. North 805 heavy, Bonita into Mission Valley, a little bit through Kearney Mesa. South 5, it's kind of off and on, really heavy through Carlsbad and then kind of off and on into Solana Beach. 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
15: What if I told you that the electoral process doesn't start on voting day, but months earlier with the effort of thousands of people? 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The INE, along with the citizens, ensures that we can participate in every stage of the election and that our elections are transparent and trustworthy. The future is written with your participation. INE.

0: Roses.
1: It's War of the Roses. 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Let us know what's going on, and we do our best to get to the truth. This morning, we have Mary Beth on the line. Good morning, Mary Beth.
2: Good morning.
3: Okay, you and Alan now. What's going on that brings you to War of the Roses?
2: We've been together for about a year. He's been out of work, so he's been going out of town, goes and visits his family in Florida, and then he'll go to Arizona.
1: Right.
2: He's been back for a few weeks now, and I stopped by his place, and there was another woman there.
3: Have things been going kind of bad between you? I mean,
2: well, you know, since he came back last time, I've really only seen him. He came and he stayed over once, and we really hadn't talked about it. He seemed kind of distant. So I stopped by, and that's when this girl was there, and it didn't seem like she was just stopping by. She was kind of hanging out. It looked like they were just done having dinner. And so I just want to know what's going on, because he hasn't said anything to me. He, you know.
3: Okay. Well, what happened when you were there, though? Did he introduce
1: weird.
3: You to this girl?
2: Yeah, he introduced me. It was really strange, and obviously I didn't hang around for long because
3: yeah,
2: it felt a little awkward. But now I'd just like to know, you know, what's going on, and if this is his new girlfriend or something, it'd be nice if he told me. And I'm wondering if she knows that he has a girlfriend or hasn't told me he doesn't.
1: Okay, all right, Mary Beth, this is really weird. Let's get Alan on the line, and we'll offer him a dozen romantic roses. Now, he won't know that you're listening in, so
2: okay.
1: We'll see what name he gives. Let's get him on the line. We hope that he gives a roses to Mary Beth.
4: Hello?
5: Hi, good morning. Can I please speak to Alan?
4: This is Alan.
5: Hey, Alan, how's it going? My name is Ryan, and I'm calling from a brand new flower shop we just opened up here in Linda Vista called Blossoming Buds. And I actually wanted to offer you a free dozen red romantic roses that you can send to anybody you'd like here in San Diego. It's part of a new promotion we're running right now, so it's completely free. All we ask is that you help spread the word about our flower shop. You know, maybe tell some friends, coworkers, post something on your social media. Would you be down for that today?
4: Yeah, I can do that. All right, that sounds good.
5: Well, cool. Let's do it then. Let me just get the name of who you want to send the roses to.
4: Yeah, send them to Tammy.
5: Gotcha. I'll make these out to Tammy. And I've got some room on the card for a message as well. Was there anything you want to say to Tammy?
4: The message is, please stay. Love, Alan.
1: Hey, Alan. It's Jagger and Christy at Magic 92.5. It's a thing we do called War of the Roses. And Mary Beth is listening in on the other line. She wants us to offer you a dozen romantic roses to see who you would send those to. And we were hoping that it would have been her.
4: Wait. What? I'm on the radio right now?
1: Say hello, Mary Beth.
2: Hey, Alan.
4: Hey, Mary Beth.
2: Alan. What's going on?
4: What are you doing? Why are you putting me on the radio?
2: What am I doing? You're sending flowers to some other girl, and you just didn't even have the nerve to tell me? You couldn't even just mention it? I mean, come on.
4: Mary Beth, you know you and I have been off again, on again. You know that there's nothing in writing and there's no ring. I would have told you about it eventually. I just didn't think it was serious yet.
2: Oh, my God. So it's serious? You aren't going to tell me? It's on again, off again? You just keep me on the back burner? Are you f***ing kidding me?
4: Not a back burner, Mary Beth. When was the last time I even
2: saw you? No, you're right. I'm not a back burner. You're wasting my time.
4: I'm not wasting anyone's time. I'm just trying to figure out what I want in life.
2: It's off again, and it's off again for you. You need to tell me it's off again.
1: Alan, can I just ask you a question? Did you think it was weird the other day when Mary Beth came over and there was some other girl at your place?
4: Yeah, I thought she would get the point.
1: Oh,
4: we've never had an exclusive relationship.
3: Well, is that what you thought, Mary Beth?
2: No, obviously that's not what I thought. After, you know, a year, if I had thought it wasn't exclusive, I would have never continued dating him.
1: So, Alan, so you're not seeing Mary Beth anymore?
4: I guess not.
2: No, you're not.
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0: 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Got to give a shout out to our friends hanging out in Mission Beach today. Thank you for listening, Mission Beach. Like that. It's going to be hot today. 85 at the beaches today. Inland about 100 and 107 in the deserts. Right now it's 80. Hey, this is going to be fun. Not a place to cool off, but a place to get scared.
1: Yeah, a couple horrifying haunts coming our way at one location, too. The Experiment Maze and the Haunted Trail. This is going to be opening up September 25th through November 1st at Balboa Park, as usual.
0: That's just like 2 weeks away.
1: Yeah, it's just a couple weeks away. And, you know, through the fall season, you'll be able to go to either the maze or both, the Haunted Trail. If you'd like to go, I'll take caller number 9-888-537-1925.
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0: Hey, it's Jagger and Christy. These games, like the one tonight, are built for Prize Picks. We got an incredible football game tonight. It's going to be the 49ers and the Rams playing at Melbourne Cricket Arena in Australia. This is going to be awesome. An international football game, and you can make some picks on Prize Picks.
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0: Here's my picks for tonight. Matthew Stafford, I say he's going to have more than 199.5 passing yards.
1: Okay.
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1: Well, eastbound 8 College crash has changed. The fire department now blocking the left two lanes. Couple of cars. One car kind of spun around facing the wrong way. So it's pretty well stopped from the 15. West side of the 8, you've got some slowing through Mission Valley. West 94 coming to a stop at College. They're doing some road work. Looks like they're closing that College on-ramp to westbound 94 until 2 o'clock. North 805, heavy National City into Mission Valley. North 5, just as busy from H into downtown. 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
3: In concert, you know, people would throw their hands in the air and whip it, you know. And the writers of Let It Whip was Andouille Chancellor and Reggie Andrews. And that's where they derived that from. And plus, we were, at that time, the name of the group was called the Kinsmen Dazz. Named after Kinsman Street in Cleveland, Ohio, which is where the band is from. And when we got to Motown, Motown decided that they wanted the name to be shorter, so it became Dazz for Dazzle, because we dazzle our people and when we're on stage.
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26: 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We'll also tell you where to celebrate the Scream in your state this next September 15th. 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This is a production of the RTC of the Secretary of Government, Government of Mexico.
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27: Eastbound 8, College crash. Fire department has the left two lanes blocked, so very heavy behind it. Still keeping the westbound traffic slow into Mission Valley. West 94 coming to kind of a stop at College. They closed the Broadway on-ramp to West 94. They're doing some road work until 2 this afternoon, so that might be adding to the slowing. North 805, you're in and out of traffic. National City into Mission Valley. North 5 also heavy from E, now kind of off and on to downtown. South 5 heavy stuff, Carlsbad to Encinitas. Question

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1: It's War of the Roses. 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Let us know what's going on. We'll do our best to get to the truth. We have Cheryl on the phone this morning. Good morning, Cheryl.
2: Hi, good morning.
3: You and Mac have been together for a few years and you have a son together?
2: Yes.
3: What's going on that brings you to War of the Roses? Do you think he's cheating?
2: He works in construction and he's been working at this company for a long time and they recently cut back his hours. And so he has been trying to make some extra money by taking up like small jobs, doing landscaping. And so because of it, he's been spending like a lot of time at Home Depot.
1: Like getting junk for his job?
2: Yeah.
1: Okay.
2: And so, you know, he'd been going there so much that I was trying to take an interest in, you know, in his life. And I was like, maybe I can help carry stuff. So I went with him to Home Depot and we were in the garden center and he was definitely flirting with this girl who worked there.
1: Uh-oh.
2: And so, you know, I was like, I'm right here. And like, what was that? Like, what do you think you're doing?
1: Sure.
2: It's like, oh, I mean, it's nothing. She's cute, though. She's cute.
3: He actually said that to you?
2: Yeah.
3: Oh, my.
2: And so, it's been making me, like, a little sick for the past few days to my stomach. And then I definitely, like, overstepped and, like, have been glancing at his phone when he gets text messages. And they're from somebody named Suzanne.
3: Okay.
1: So do you think Suzanne is the girl that works in the garden center at Home Depot?
2: I mean, I have no idea. I didn't get a look at her name tag. And, like, I don't know. And, like, you know, I want to believe, like, it would be really great if Suzanne was just, like, somebody who was working with for,
1: sure.
2: And they were just trying to set up, like, landscaping appointments.
1: Cheryl, I'm sure it's nothing. I'm sure it's nothing at all. So what we'll do, we'll call up Mac, and we'll get Mac on the line. And you know how War of the Roses works. We'll offer him a dozen romantic roses that he can send to anybody that he wants. He will not know that you're listening in. So let's see what he says. We hope that he gives the roses to Cheryl.

0: Hi, good morning. I'm looking for Mac.
1: Yeah, this is Mac.
0: How's it going, Mac? My name is Chad, and I work at a brand new flower shop that just opened up here in Chula Vista called Daisy Dew. And the reason I'm calling you today is because, like I said, we are a new flower shop, so we're trying to get our name out there by running a free promotion where we would like to offer you a dozen free romantic red roses to send to anyone you'd like.
1: That's it?
0: Yep, that's it. We don't need any of your personal information, no credit card, nothing like that.
1: Can you send them to a business?
0: Yeah, we can send them to a business.
1: All right.
0: All right, perfect. So then let's go ahead and get started with the name of who you'd like to send these roses to.
1: Send them to Suzanne.
0: All right, perfect for Suzanne. And there is going to be room on the card for a message. Is there anything you'd like to say to her?
1: Message. Come on. Let's get together. Mac.
2: Hey, Mac. It's Jagger and Christy at Magic 92.5. It's a thing we do called War of the Roses. And your girlfriend, Cheryl, has been listening in on the other line.
3: Mac, who is Suzanne?
1: What? Cheryl?
3: You heard me. Yes, it's Cheryl. Who is Suzanne?
1: Wait, who are those other people?
2: Well, we work at Magic, but more importantly, who is Suzanne? Is she the girl that works at Home Depot?
1: Oh.
2: Mm-hmm.
1: Cheryl.
3: Who is Suzanne?
1: She's the girl who works at Home Depot.
3: She's the girl who works in the garden center.
1: Yeah, but I've never seen her outside of the garden center. Or just
3: obviously, you're hoping to, based on the romantic card and roses you plan on sending her.
2: Yeah, Cheryl, what was the message? I forgot what the message was, Cheryl. What did he say on the card?
3: I think it was come on, let's, get together?
4: Let's get together.
1: Mm. It would never come to fruition. It would never really happen. It's all just, like, harmless.
3: It's not harmless, Mac. We have a son.
1: I know. And I just know that you're ashamed of me because I'm not working much. And she doesn't look at me like that. I guess I was liking the attention. I didn't mean things to go any further.
3: I don't buy it, Mac.
1: Cheryl, that's the truth.
3: You wanted to send her flowers.
1: I mean,
4: sounds like you're thinking about her.
1: I guess I was a little bit. I just things are just hard, and you've been on me about stuff and about working, and then she seems to look at me like you used to look at me, like I'm capable, like I'm a man, you know? And I don't know what I was thinking. I would never go there with her. I guess I was just having fun, and I'm sorry.
3: You know, Mac, I'm really confused now. I mean, I think I've been really supportive of you, and like, I know you're having a hard time right now, and I had no idea you thought I wasn't looking at you that way. You wanted to be looked at. We obviously have a lot to talk about. I hope we can work it out.
1: Yeah, me too, baby. I'm sorry. I'm gonna start going to Lowe's.
3: Very funny.
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Good morning. Good morning. It's Javier of the X-Men. It's Torta Thursday. Where is a good place to eat a torta today? Hamul? Does Hamul got a good spot to eat tortas? Hamul. All right. Shout out to my natives out there in Hamul. 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
8: 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We did this and on one of our days off, we flew to Philadelphia. And, we met up with L.A. Reid, Babyface, and Daryl Simmons. It only took a couple hours because that's all the time we had anyway. So we did the record, dropped it about 3, maybe 4 hours at the very most, and then went back out on tour, and next thing we know, it blew up.
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18: Hello, neighbor. Good afternoon.
17: Hello, neighbors. 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
18: Very well, and they'll do even better. Now we're also going to receive the Rita Satina Scholarship for Juanito, who's in elementary school.
17: Yes, Benito is in middle school, and he already receives it, right? Yes, he does, and it helped us a lot.
18: Of course. The Rita Satina Scholarship now reaches 15 million basic education students, because education is a right, not a privilege. 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
1: Injured? 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

All right, the big question today is, what is the song of the day, X-Man, for tickets to Disneyland? Single Ladies by Beyoncé. Yep, not the Selena version of that song. The original one.

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3: Well, you know, it's like Oprah Winfrey says. She says, you just got to keep dreaming a bigger dream. And I think that that's an incredible thing for somebody like her to say, who has continued to break down barriers and to make the world a better place and to just, you know, surpass any of her dreams that she had as a child, I'm sure. So I look to somebody like Oprah and say, if she can always say dream a bigger dream, then I can always say that. You know what I mean? That's something to aspire to.
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2: In the Chamber of Deputies, we've advanced to protect our democracy from the possible intervention of organized crime. 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In this way, greater certainty and confidence will be provided to citizens in our democratic system. Chamber of Deputies, 66th Legislature, Sovereignty and Social Justice. Each new day brings the opportunity to build a better future. And when a new legislative period begins, a new stage also begins for Mexico, because every proposal, every dialogue, and every agreement seek to respond to the challenges of our time and open opportunities for Mexican families. The Senate opens a new period. Mexico opens new opportunities. Senate of the Republic, 66th Legislature, dialogue, agreements, and results for Mexico.
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0: Hey, it's Jagger and Christy. We got $1,000 in cash. We'd love to give it to you tomorrow morning.
1: I say 80% would know the answer to this question. What is the name of the fairy in Peter Pan? Know that answer at 705 or 805 and win cash in $1,000 minute.
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All right, Montel Jordan right now. 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And IB to Magic Night 2.5, the beat of San Diego.

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1: Hey there, it's Javier of the X-Men. 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How about the 90s? 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Yes, come hungry and get ready to dance. We got some great cover bands. The Foo Fighters, No Duh, Temptation, A Tribute to New Order. 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We even got a Back to the Future experience with the DeLorean. 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I'll see you there.
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3: 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So I got in the studio and went to town on it, and it came out, and I love that song. I love the video to that one because the video was so simple. They put me in a white room, and it just went from there. Dance steps.
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16: Injured? 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Demand Jura

right there, slow jamming right there on Magic Night 2.5. If you love the slow jams tonight, Kelly Cole. Kelly Cole is on the radio. She plays the best slow jams in the entire world. Check out her show, 8 o'clock tonight. Speaking of night, tickets to the Haunted Trail. Would you like to go to the Haunted Trail? I know, I love Halloween. My favorite time of the year is Halloween. Scary monsters. I got tickets coming up in less than 15 minutes. Right now, it's Stevie B for you.

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1: They got the two horrifying haunts, one location, the Experiment Maze, and the Haunted Trail. 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

0: 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Who's this?
1: This is Jose.
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4: 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You know, they just think, oh, they like anything. 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But if it doesn't move me, then I don't think it's worthy enough to put out there and move someone else. You know what I mean? Like, it has to be something that is something that I need personally. That's my barometer for whether or not it's good for the people. Not just anything, just, you know, just make a beat, it's hot, throw it out there. You know, that I can't use that barometer. That doesn't work with me.
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0: Hi, man. You got 2.5. Who's this?
1: 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Hey, Joe.
0: Joe, you're my winner. The Haunted Trail. Can you say the Haunted Trail?
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0: 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That was almost better than me, man. Stop. Hang up on yourself.
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14: 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We have the best team, the most capable personal and permanent presence. We have virtual contact, we've located them, we confirm rescued civilians. With leadership, discipline, and example. The Mexican Navy present in each coast. Everything for life. Government of Mexico.
15: 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Also, clear rules are established to prevent the supplementation of voices and images using AI. Chamber of Deputies, 66th Legislature, Sovereignty and Social Justice.
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Coming up later on the radio show, I got tickets to see Earth, Wind, and Fire. They're going to be here at the San Diego Civic Theater. You want to see them? Earth, Wind, and Fire live in concert in San Diego. Presented by yours truly, Magic Night 2.5 this afternoon. Right now, though, Snoop Dogg for Lisa checking in from OB. Thanks for listening, Ocean Beach.

0: Hey, it's Jagger and Christy. We got $1,000 in cash. We'd love to give it to you tomorrow morning.
1: I say 80% would know the answer to this question. What is the name of the fairy in Peter Pan? Know that answer at 705 or 805 and win cash in $1,000 Minute.
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1: Magic Night 2.5, the beat of San Diego. Javier, the X-Man with you. All the way tickets to see Earth, Wind, and Fire. That's right. I got tickets for you. Maybe we'll do some trivia. Maybe I'll have you sing an Earth, Wind, and Fire song for tickets. All right? Shout out to Linda in Claremont, who's ready to sing for tickets in Claremont.

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21: 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Like the one that occurred on September 13th, 1847, when six young cadets from the academy offered their lives to defend the homeland. September 13th, anniversary of the heroic stand at the Chapultepec Castle, an event that marked our history. Government of Mexico.
22: For decades, Mexico lived through an authoritarian past, but voices silenced by repression, censorship, torture, and enforced disappearance are breaking the silence today. The Wounded Years, Los Años Heridos, is a series based on events documented by the CNDH and on recommendations 46/2022 and 98/UBG/2023. 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

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We got them for you. Plus the Magic Key, annual passes. Here's a song you're listening for today. Beyonce's Single Ladies. Single Ladies by Beyonce. That is the song you're listening for today. When you hear it, call us. Call us. Don't delay. All right? Good luck for Magic.

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0: DJs. I'm the Mr. DJ. All right, I know. It's no clout, right? I should be an influencer instead. Hey, what are you doing Saturday? Saturday. Come on, join us. Codavera's Rewind Festival. Now, if you've never been there, if you're kind of hearing it for the first time, you need to go check this out. If you love the 80s, if you love, you know, the 90s, the nostalgia from back in the day, just, you know, funner times, dancing, music, cool vibes, that's the place to check out. It's a huge festival. Now, this is a free festival. And they've got some amazing bands, amazing cover bands performing, amazing DJs. Hurricane Andrew, yours truly, will be DJing as well. And it's a free outdoor festival, Codavera's annual Rewind Festival. 30 year they're doing this. And each year it gets bigger and better and bigger and better. 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I really love supporting the community and meeting so many of our listeners that listen to Magic 92.5. Just come out and enjoy the day with their kids, with their family, with their friends, with their neighbors. And it's happening Saturday, 2 p.m. to 9 p.m. 2 p.m. to 9 p.m. this Saturday. Codavera's Central Park right there in the middle. And come on out and join us and be part of the fun for those cool retro vibes. Yeah, it's the Rewind Festival. Taking you back to the 80s. Totally.
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3: You know, I never want to condescend. There are a lot of people who condescend to the audience. You know, they just think, oh, they like anything. Just throw a beat on it and put your voice on it. But if it doesn't move me, then I don't think it's worthy enough to put out there and move someone else. You know what I mean? Like, it has to be something that is something that I need personally. That's my barometer for whether or not it's good for the people. Not just anything. Just, you know, just make a beat, it's hot, throw it out there. You know, that I can't use that barometer. That doesn't work with me.
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6: This Sunday at the National Hour, we celebrate our independence. We'll talk about the women that transformed the history of Mexico. We'll give you the details about the finale of Mexico Sings 2 as part of the strategy, Attention to the Causes of Violence. Leos and Cha are your hosts this Sunday night at 10. This is a production of the RTC of the Secretary of Government, Government of Mexico.
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to San Diego. Time for tickets to see Earth, Wind & Fire. Who wants to go see Earth, Wind & Fire? Earth, Wind & Fire, they're going to be here. This is one of those groups that when they come to town, you got to go. You got to go, all right? No questions asked. It's one of the great groups. You got to go see them. They're going to be here at the San Diego Civic September 19th. I would love for you to go. I want you to go. Like I said, it's one of those groups you have to, when they come to town, you go. All right, here we go. Trivia for you. Can you name two band members from the group Earth, Wind & Fire? If you could name two band members from the group Earth, Wind & Fire, you get the tickets. All right, 1-888-537-1925. Good luck. Hope you win.

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1: Hi, did you already get the caller for Earthwind and Fire?
0: No, I have not.
1: When do we need to call with the answers to your question?
0: You need to call right now.
1: Am I the right caller?
0: You are the right caller, but can you answer my question? Name two band members from the group Earthwind and Fire.
1: Philip Bailey and Verdine White.
0: What was that?
1: Philip Bailey, and I'm pretty sure I'm saying the last name, Verdine White.
0: That is correct. You're going. Congratulations. Earth, Wind, and Fire, September 19th, San Diego Civic Theater. Congratulations.
1: Thank you so much.
0: What is your name? Where are you calling me from?
1: Lara Bruno, calling from Alpine. And my mama, Lois Bruno, loves them and raised us on them. So she is going to be so happy. Oh, my gosh. I've never won anything.
0: Well, thanks for playing. I appreciate it. My name is Javier, the X-Man. Thank you for playing.
1: Oh, Javier. We listen to you guys all the time and love you. Oh, my gosh. This is the best ever. I cannot tell you what this is going to mean to her. Thank you.

San Diego. All right, I know what you're on your mind right now. You want those tickets to Disneyland. I know. And we got magic keys with those things. Can you believe that you're going to qualify for a magic key? Those are those annual passes. 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I mean, it's like the ultimate ticket. All right, here's the song you're listening for today. Beyonce's Single Ladies. Okay, when you hear that song, that's when you call us. 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

front of the way into the day, into the time, into the place. I leave you with peace, love, and happiness. And remember, always, always remember, God loves you. Keep the faith. 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

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When you hear Beyonce Single Ladies, be caller 92. 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

Feet of San Diego, Magic 92.5 with R-Dub. I'm not saying I'm getting old. I am saying that my dinner time and my bedtime are getting dangerously close to one another. How about you? Still love Disneyland, though. Still love me some Disneyland. Your song of the day is Beyonce, Single Ladies. Hasn't played yet.

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4: 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I was scared to say anything else. And suddenly tears started rolling down her face. And she said, my baby became a man today. So and that's the day I started shaving. 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
19: In the Chamber of Deputies, we've advanced to protect our democracy from the possible intervention of organized crime. With the reform to the General Law of Electoral Institutions and Procedures, the creation of the Commission for the Verification of the Integrity of Candidacies was approved. This commission will be responsible for assessing the suitability of the profiles of those aspiring to an elected office. In this way, greater certainty and confidence will be provided to citizens in our democratic system. Chamber of Deputies, 66th Legislature, Sovereignty and Social Justice.
20: For decades, Mexico lived through an authoritarian past, but voices silenced by repression, censorship, torture, and enforced disappearance are breaking the silence today. The Wounded Years, Los Años Heridos, is a series based on events documented by the CNDH and on recommendations 46/2022 and 98/UBG/2023. Knowing the truth is the path to justice. 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We defend the people.
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12: Well, South 805 got hit with a couple of crashes at La Jolla Village and at Governor, just clearing out of lanes, but it's heavy off the split and pretty solid to National City. South 5 also getting tough off the split to the 52. You have a pretty nice long break, but it's heavy Washington to the 54. East 8's getting a little bit slower through Mission Valley. East 52 slowing Kearney Mesa over the summit. Eastbound 56 at Carmel Valley, there's some large debris in middle lanes backing things up from the 5. Savor the flavors of Old Town with delicious bites from 15 of Old Town's favorite eateries. 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I'm Tori Peck with traffic on Magic 92.5.

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4: All right, we're back with everybody's favorite afternoon game. It's time to play Remember the Time. Up for grabs. It's so hot. There's not a better time for a beer festival. Capital of Craft Beer Festival. Saturday, September 19th. So that's a week from this Saturday. Downtown. 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How do they do that? They would throw me out if I came. They would lose money if I attended this. I'm going to attend. I'm going to try all. Can I try all 50? Drink responsibly, but have a great time. Win some tickets now. Obviously, 21 and up to play today's Remember the Time. Listen very carefully. Music, movies, television, all of the following things you're about to hear all happened during the same year. What was the year? In other words, can you remember the time?
5: Just living the dream.
6: 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The meatloaf!
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7: The next day, I've set my plan to get kicked out of school into action. From hella high water, I was getting kicked out of school.

0: Hi, there it is. 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
3: In concert, you know, people would throw their hands in the air and whip it, you know, and the writers of Let It Whip was Andouble Chancellor and Reggie Andrews. And that's where they derived that from. And plus, we were, at that time, the name of the group was called the Kinsman Dazz. Named after Kinsman Street in Cleveland, Ohio, which where the band is from. And when we got to Motown, Motown decided that they wanted the name to be shorter, so it became Dazz for Dazzle, because we dazzle our people and when we're on stage.
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10: Top of the Golden Triangle, a South 805 got hit with a couple of crashes at La Jolla Village and Governor. They're out of lanes now, but it's heavy off the split and pretty solid past the 94. South 5, not a lot of help. It is the lighter of the two, but it's getting especially slow. Washington to the 54. Eastbound 8's getting a bit slower from the 5 to San Diego State. East 56 heavy in Carmel Valley from an earlier incident. And northbound 15 starting to slow through Rancho Bernardo. Grab 5 jumbo wings and a Pepsi for just $8. 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I'm Tori Peck with traffic on Magic 92.5.

0: of the day quite yet. Beyonce, all the single ladies. Single ladies. When you hear single ladies from Beyonce, call it 92. You're going to Disneyland. You qualify for the Magic Keys. Guaranteed to play before 7 o'clock. Beyonce, single ladies. Today's song of the day for tickets to celebrate Halloween time at the Disneyland Resort. Now, can you remember the time?
1: I'm just living the dream.
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1: Just living the dream. Where'd you get that girl?
3: The next day, I've set my plan to get kicked out of school into action. From hella high water, I was getting kicked out of school.
4: She grabbed all my diamonds and clothes. Just ask your mama, she knows. You're gonna miss me, baby. Hate to say I told you so.
0: Well, who gets to go first on the R-Dub show?
5: The lady.
6: Me.
0: No, no. Peter said me. Peter, the ladies get to go first. I'm a little old-fashioned. Call me old-fashioned. Call me chivalrous, but the ladies get to go first. So we're going to start with Cindy. Cindy, do you remember the time?
5: Yes, I'm going to say 2005, and it was Everybody Loves Chris.
0: You heard a clip from Everybody Loves Chris. That was the TV show. Cindy says 2005. Hi, Tamara, do you remember the time?
7: Yeah, I remember the song by Rihanna. I was going to say 2005, but I'll say 2006.
0: 06. We'll lock it in for Tamara. Peter, now it's your turn, big boy. Do you remember the time?
8: Well, yeah, I 100% know that that song came out in 05, but I'm going to have to go 04 since 05's already taken.
0: You are a good sport, Peter, and keep in mind we take the year in which the song tops the chart, not necessarily when it was released. Peter, no, did you recognize the movie? Did you recognize the clip?
8: No.
0: Movie was Wedding Crashers. Wedding Crashers. And we heard Mariah Carey, Shake It Off, Rihanna, Pawn to Replay. The year was 2005. Give it up for Cindy! Peter and Tamara, I love you dearly. I've got Disneyland tickets coming up and a shot at the Magic Key when you hear Beyonce sing the ladies. Don't sleep on that.
7: Thank you.
0: Thank you, my friend. Cindy, make sure you get a ride to the Capital of Craft Beer Fest because unlimited samplings, 50 craft breweries, and what a fun afternoon on the Broadway Pier a week from Saturday, September 19th.
7: Thank you. We'll
0: throw in an official R-Dub pen and pencil set. Ooh, we should get shot glasses next. We should get R-Dub beer steins. Would you drink out of one?
7: Yeah, I would.
0: That would be awesome. All right. Well, let's see. We'll get you hooked up with that. And please pick the song. These songs topped the charts in 05, over 20 years ago. Isn't that scary? Didn't 2005 sound like yesterday?
7: Yeah, it does.
0: Her name was Rihanna, new artist at the time. Pawn to Replay was a song, or Mariah Carey.

0: Yeah, how you doing? Am I caller number 9?
1: We are not counting at the moment. What are you trying to win?
0: Disneyland tickets.
1: Excellent. Do you know today's song of the day?
0: All the Single Ladies by Beyonce?
1: All the Single Ladies from Beyonce. Haven't played that song. As soon as we play it, you call me, grab those tickets.
0: Okay. Right on, brother. Thank you.
1: Good luck, my friend. Appreciate you. Thanks for listening.
0: Okay, thanks.

0: Did the song play already?
1: It did not play yet. I want to know why you deserve a magic key, though. Why do you deserve the magic keys?
0: Because I have two daughters. They're having their birthdays in October, and I would love to take them to Disneyland.
1: You have to deliver by October, which is coming dangerously close, so the pressure is on.
2: Okay.
0: It is on.
1: All right. Beyonce Single Ladies has not played yet. Guaranteed to play between now and 7 p.m., and I wish you good luck. Happy birthday to your daughters. Happy early birthday.
0: Thank you so much.

0: Yeah.
1: Halloween time is back at the Disneyland Resort, and Magic 92.5 wants to give you the chance to experience the frightful fun. A Happiest Halloween has returned to Disney California Adventure Park and Disneyland Park. Don't miss out on all the fiendishly tasty treats, thrills for one and all, and all the beautiful decor. 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
3: 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She flipped the script for him. She turned him on. She turned him out. That's why we wrote the song.
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22: Reporting live from the R-Dub Chopper, high in the sky, this is Magic 92.5 Traffic.
23: A huge problem downtown, a crash on the southbound 5 just before the 94. The fire department has the right 3 lanes shut down with a rollover crash. It's adding to this backup, almost solid out of La Jolla, and a backup in National City at Main with another injury crash that's out of lanes. South 805 hit with accidents, so it is pretty solid Sereno Valley into National City. East 8 pretty heavy through Mission Valley, and North 15 is getting tough, 52 into Mira Mesa. 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Staples, that was easy. I'm Tori Peck with traffic on Magic 92.5.
24: Chaka, chaka, chaka, chaka, Khan. Chaka Khan. Chaka Khan. Chaka Khan. Chaka Khan. Let me

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I think I love you. No, not you. The one person behind you. You, yes, I love you. Thank you so much for listening to the Beat of San Diego, Magic 92.5. 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

The Beat of San Diego, Magic 92.5. DJ Hurricane Andrew, don't fail me. I'd really like to hear today's song of the day during the mix. Can you see what you can do? 5 o'clock boogie just kicked off. And I think we're going to go commercial free again. Magic music in the mix from 5 to 6. 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I got you. 888-537-1925. 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And yes, will we hear Beyonce Single Ladies for tickets to the Disneyland Resort?